0: 103 ir 9 FM. Utenoje.
1: You can't touch this. 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

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I took the tag off and made you priceless. I just spent a half a meal on a chandelier. Now you trying to cut me off like a light switch. Trying to stay in Ali. Saying that you need some time to breathe. 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
1: 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So we hate the paparazzi, now you're somewhere they can't go.

0: čia Utenos radijas. 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
1: Keith, can you just hang on a second? 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Come on, that's not what I meant. 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Hang on, wait a second. 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

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And I dreamed your dream for you, and now your dream is real.

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2: 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Hope life is beautiful. 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

changed. 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And every once in a while, I start texting, write a paragraph, but then I delete the message. 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
1: Come on, that's not what I meant.
0: Wait. 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